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1: 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Such a great summer song, right? Nothing but a good time. I'm Jeff Stevens. More hits from 1988 coming up, including a lost 80s classic from REM after the break on the 80s show.
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1: I'm Jeff Stevens, happy to bring you the best songs from the 80s and a theme every single weekend. This time around, the theme is simply 1988. It's the Class of 88 reunion with a lost 80s classic from REM. From 1988, it's Orange Crush on the 80s show.

Variety from the 80s to today is on 105.9 KGBX. I'm Jeff Stevens. It's our class reunion show 1988. And these guys took this song all the way to number two. They had another great song called Turn Back the Clock, which I recommend you checking out later in the year. But from the spring of 1988, Johnny Hates Jazz, here is Shattered Dreams.

The best variety from the 80s to today on 105.9 KGBX, highlighting the hits of 1988. This time around on the 80s show, I'm Jeff Stevens. Michael Jackson's Bad album came out in 1987, but was still putting hits on the chart even in 1989. So here's one from right in the middle from the summer of 1988, Michael Jackson's Man in the Mirror on the 80s show.

Springfield's 105.9 KGBX. The Bangles with their number two hit from early 1988, that is Hazy Shade of Winter. Of course, a remake of the Simon and Garfunkel classic. The Simon and Garfunkel version went to number 13. The Bangles took that all the way to number two. More hits from 1988 coming up next with The Money Man

Kiss. 105.9 KGBX, playing variety from the 80s to today. I'm Jeff Stevens. Thanks for checking out the 80s show. It's our class reunion 1988. This would be Eddie Money's final top 10 hit, and this one from the fall of 1988. This is Walk on Water on the 80s show.

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We're putting the focus on 1988 this weekend with songs like Conga, Bad Boy, Anything for You, Rhythm is Gonna Get You, and so many more like this one from 1988. It's Gloria Estefan and the Miami Sound Machine. On

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How are you on this best of the 80s and 90s weekend? I'm Dan Blackman. He's doing what many artists are doing this year, touring. It's Alex Warren. They say

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1: It's a best of the 80s and 90s weekend from 1995, Kiss from a Rose, Seal, on National Tapioca Pudding Day. First was, I guess, introduced to tapioca by my grandmother, and I liked it. You know, when grandmas give you stuff, you eat it, right? 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
1: Robbie Gray of Modern English wrote the song in 3 minutes, sitting on the floor of a London flat inspired by England's bleak economic climate, fears of nuclear war, and such a great one on this best of the 80s and 90s weekend. I'm

0: 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There is Sia. I'm Dan Blackman on Happy Heart Hugs Day today, letting your guard down and telling your long-distance family and friends how much you love them with a virtual hug. I like it. 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

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If you go to karaoke, you have noticed, right? This is one of the biggest songs right now to sing at karaoke. Golden, Huntricks,

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It's what, 5 days before Taylor Swift gets married? What were some of the parties that she and Travis went to recently? I'll tell you later on this hour. Here is the fate of Ophelia.

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0: 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It's Dan Blackman, and this year's On Angels Wings Gala is coming up in a few weeks. 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

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So last weekend, Taylor Swift went to one, I guess, bachelorette party, and then Travis went to his bachelor party. I'll tell you about it after Bruno Mars.

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Thanks for listening in on this best of the 80s and 90s weekend. You've heard the song in Donnie Darko, Fringe back in 2010, Degrassi in 2011, The Late Bloomer 2016, and then the halftime Super Bowl show, Mary J. Blige used it as a little bit of a riff. Love this tune. Head Over Heels.

Springfield's 105.9 KGBX with variety from the 80s to today. I believe he's a proud husband. Haley, his wife, recently in some ads, doing some modeling once again. Here's Justin Bieber, Daisies.

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Have you heard about this new trend called shell maxing? What is that? I'll tell you more after Charlie Puth. See you again.

0: 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It's Dan Blackman, and we've got tickets for you to see the Broadway show Ain't Too Proud at Hammond's Hall coming up in a few days. 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Keyword, contest. Charlie Puth along with Dan Blackman. This summer, it's all about shell maxing. It's a trend. You're wearing beachy, ocean-inspired jewelry like shells, starfish, and fish charms. Why? Because you're trying to escape. It's nostalgia, the ease, and the seaside just driving this trend. Are you doing this summer? Tell me more about it. You go to Instagram, search Radio Dan Blackman. Tell me there, follow me there, and more of this best of the 80s and 90s weekend coming right up.
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1: You heard the rumor that she possibly has 6 wedding dresses, all different colors? Yeah, 5 days away, it looks like, for Taylor Swift. Here's Opalite. I had a

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1: You heard about big record producer Clive Davis passing recently. One of his discoveries, this great lady, Alicia Keys. She's

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It's Dan Blackman, and this year's On Angels Wings Gala is coming up in a few weeks. 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
1: 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You might be saying, what's the big deal? It is a big deal, money-wise. I'll tell you more about it after Kid Laroi and Justin Bieber.

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1: Kid Leroy, Justin Bieber, Dan Blackman, Birdwatchers. 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

the home of Murphy, Sam, and Jody, 105.9 KGBX. Good early morning Sunday to you. I'm Dan Blackman, playing you a best of the 80s and 90s weekend. It's the Cutting Crew. Nothing to do with hair at all. No. I just died in your arms from the 80s.

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1: I'm Jeff Stevens. 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
1: I'm Jeff Stevens. Looks like Little Caesars offering a Webberoni pizza resembling a spider web. Of course, that is in collaboration with Sony Pictures.

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1: Sunday morning with Jeff Stevens, our best of the 80s and 90s weekend, and we just recognized the 17th anniversary of the passing of Michael Jackson. Can you believe it? Just a few days ago on June 25th, it was June 25th, 2009, when we lost Michael Jackson.

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1: There's Taylor Swift. Is she just a week or so or less away from getting married? We think so. I guess we'll find out after the 4th of July weekend, right? A classic workout is having a moment, and it doesn't require a gym membership. It's called rucking, which is basically just walking with a weighted backpack. I have actually just started doing this. And according to fitness experts, it's a simple tweak that turns your casual stroll into a legit workout, helping to build strength and burn more calories without the wear and tear of running. Hikers have been doing it for years. It's especially good for your core and legs. And it's simple. You grab a backpack, add weight, and take a walk. I actually bought one of those vests that you wear that actually has small weights in it, and you can adjust the weights. You can do it that way, or just put on a backpack.
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We continue. 8 a.m. tomorrow morning is your next shot.

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I'm Jeff Stevens, and this year's On Angels Wings Gala is coming up in a few weeks, and we've got your free tickets in for all the info. 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
1: Oh, you know it's our best of the 80s and 90s weekend when you hear that one from Hathaway. I'm Jeff Stevens. Is your smart home really smart? You know, everything's electronic, lights, curtains, shades, TV. Alexa is telling everybody what to do. Most of us don't have a smart home, but according to BuzzFeed, the smart home isn't so smart after all. For those who do have smart homes, they say sometimes entire banks of light don't work. Shades are stuck halfway. The replacement systems are going to cost thousands. And there's little control panels. They're so narrow, you can't move them with your fingers. So one poster said, "What's wrong with a simple on-off switch? This place is a rolling nightmare."
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I'm Jeff Stevens. 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

The best variety from the 80s to today on 105.9 KGBX. How would you like a side hustle that pays about $3,000 a month? And all you have to do is break up with people. I'll tell you what that's about in 8 minutes.

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I'm Jeff Stevens. Remember, there are four chances every day this week to try to win $2,500. 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
1: I'm Jeff Stevens. We've got four chances every day this week to still win $2,500, your share of $250,000 in our America 250 giveaway. The winning continues. This is the last week, though, so your next shot is tomorrow morning at 8 a.m.

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1: I'm Jeff Stevens. About 90% of people have an innie, referring to a belly button. 10% of us have an outie. 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
1: Good morning. There goes Survivor on this best of the 80s and 90s weekend. It's Dan Blackman, Shaboozy taking over. Being tipsy, it's a bar song.

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0: 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It's Dan Blackman. We've got tickets for you to see the Broadway show Ain't Too Proud at Hammond's Hall coming up in a few days. 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Keyword contest. So you want an NSYNC update? Well, it looks like they're not going to have any reunion anytime soon. Why? Justin Timberlake's Lyme disease diagnosis, and he's just not well enough to tour. So hopefully in the near future, cross your fingers, it will happen. More of this best of the 80s and 90s weekend coming up.
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1: The evolution was the Jefferson airplane to the Jefferson Starship, then finally the Starship, one of their two number ones in the 1980s. 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

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How long do you hope to be in love? Forever? 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

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It's Dan Blackman from Springfield to Republic and all over the Ozarks. Thanks for listening to Springfield's home for variety from the 80s to today. 105.

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It's Dan Blackman, and this year's On Angels Wings Gala is coming up in a few weeks. 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

0: 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That's Gautier. I'm Dan Blackman. If you eat your meals at the same time every day, you may be onto something. There's a new study that suggests that when you eat, it may matter as much as what you eat, especially for your mental health. If you have irregular meal schedules and you frequently skip meals, you're more likely to experience symptoms of depression. So there you go. 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Radio Dan Blackman on Instagram is how you tell me. And more of this best of the 80s and 90s again, planned out, ready to go.
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3: Well, the Ozarks are saying goodbye and good riddance to all these storm chances as summer heat finally arrives. Temperatures for Sunday expected to approach the 90-degree mark, and the feels-like forecast will get closer to triple digits outside. Plenty of sunshine with rain chances looking unlikely for today and for this upcoming week. For Ozarks First, I'm meteorologist Matt Huffner.
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1: Yes, it was the fourth single off of Thriller. It's a best of the 80s and 90s weekend from 1983, Michael Jackson. 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
1: She is a billionaire from her cosmetics, but still wants to come back and do more music. She doesn't need the money. 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
5: Well, the Ozarks are saying goodbye and good riddance to all these storm chances as summer heat finally arrives. Temperatures for Sunday expected to approach the 90-degree mark, and the feels-like forecast will get closer to triple digits outside. Plenty of sunshine with rain chances looking unlikely for today and for this upcoming week. For Ozarks First, I'm meteorologist Matt Huffner.
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Such great songs on this best of the 80s and 90s weekend. I know a lot of memories coming back to you. Here is Maroon 5.

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Hey, thanks for listening in on this Sunday afternoon. I'm Dan Blackman. Hopefully you're having a great one. Life is a highway. Yes, I know how you feel. Here's Rascal Flatts.

0: here's another song you play it on your Discman. Or was that your Walkman?
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1: Sunday's a big day for laundry, right? And have you heard about tiles instead of pods? What's going on with detergent? I'll tell you after Sam Smith.

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This Jack Cradiville, thank you for having us on today. It is National Insurance Awareness Day.

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1: 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Secret. What do women find most attractive in a man? Coming up after Lady A.

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1: Jack Cradiville, good afternoon. Is stressing about money a constant? 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Let's take a look after Bruno Mars. 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

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All you need to do is hear that keyword that's coming up tomorrow, and you get your share. 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
1: It's Jack Cradiville. Her sixth studio album should be out soon. Here's Ellie Goulding, Love Me Like You Do.

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1: 80s and 90s weekend, this Jack Cradiville. Thank you for having us on. More than likely, you probably did a little laundry over the weekend. I've got some depressing news about doing laundry. We'll share after Matchbox 20 Unwrapped.

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A new album from this guy is definitely in the works, so he says, Louis Capaldi.

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1: Backstreet Boys, Quit Playing Games With My Heart. Jack Cradiville, good afternoon. I've seen that they've added some additional Vegas shows to their residency. That's good news for Backstreet Boys fans. We've got more 80s and 90s on the way. 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

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It's got dates, September 18th and 19th in Las Vegas, presented by Capital One. Goo Goo Dolls, Kenny Chesney is going to be there. Snoop Dogg, Weezer, many others. 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